Музыка твоей души. Gonna stomp our boots to the neighbors, call the cops. Gonna put that boom back into the old boom box. Turn the dial way up to 10, then we'll turn it up again. And wake up every

0: I certainly was in the right.
1: Yeah, it's definitely like he's just cruising for bruising.
0: I don't know, I was really drunk at the time.
2: You just told me it was a pumpkin town, but yeah, that's why he doesn't come up on 3rd 11. So after I yelling and screaming and telling him why he wasn't coming up on 3rd 11.
3: Золотая коллекция на радио «Столица».

0: I certainly was in the right.
1: Yeah, it's definitely like he's just cruising for cruising.
2: Золотая коллекция на радио столицы.